0: a man? Sunderland.
1: Are you in a man? Are you in a man? Are you in a man?
0: Martinibon.
1: Are you in a man?
0: Sunderland.
1: Am I lighting? I got a patchy scene. 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
2: 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I am Donald Makatini, and this is Merafon 360 Radio News Today. Headlines. Tensions rise at Kutsong Magistrates Court during murder case hearing. Police investigate death of suspected illegal miner near Carltonville. ANC calls for justice following killings of Western Cape leaders. Father and young son die in devastating house fire. Mild and mostly cloudy weather expected in Carltonville. In our local news today, security was tightened at the Kutsong Magistrates Court after supporters of a woman accused of murdering her boyfriend nearly clashed during her bail hearing. The court denied bail and postponed the matter for further proceedings. In other local news today, police are investigating a murder case after the body of a young suspected illegal miner was discovered near Sibanye Stillwater's 2 shaft following information received from his family. In national news today, former Knysna mayor and ANC councillor Aubrey Tsengwa has been laid to rest. 3 suspects remain in custody as investigations continue into his killing and the deaths of 2 other ANC members. In other national news today, a father and his 4-year-old son lost their lives in a destructive house fire in Edenland. A 9-year-old girl survived and is receiving support from neighbors. In our weather updates today, Carltonville will be mostly cloudy with a high of 24 degrees Celsius and a low of 8 degrees Celsius. Monday is expected to be warmer, reaching 26 degrees Celsius. I am Donald Makatini. 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
2: Good day, I am Donald Makatini and this is Marathon 360 Radio News Today. Headlines: tensions rise at Kutsong Magistrates Court during murder case hearing. Police investigate death of suspected illegal miner near Carltonville. ANC calls for justice following killings of Western Cape leaders. Father and young son die in devastating house fire. Mild and mostly cloudy weather expected in Carltonville. In our local news today, security was tightened at the Kutsong Magistrates Court after supporters of a woman accused of murdering her boyfriend nearly clashed during her bail hearing. The court denied bail and postponed the matter for further proceedings. In other local news today, police are investigating a murder case after the body of a young suspected illegal miner was discovered near Sibanye Stillwater's 2 shaft following information received from his family. In national news today, former Knysna mayor and ANC councillor Aubrey Tsengwa has been laid to rest. 3 suspects remain in custody as investigations continue into his killing and the deaths of 2 other ANC members. In other national news today, a father and his 4-year-old son lost their lives in a destructive house fire in Edenland. A 9-year-old girl survived and is receiving support from neighbors. In our weather updates today, Carltonville will be mostly cloudy with a high of 24 degrees Celsius and a low of 8 degrees Celsius. Monday is expected to be warmer, reaching 26 degrees Celsius. I am Donald Makatini. 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
0: Right ke mphulaphuli ke singene ke mphulaphuli ke phasi qale ke ngokuthi ke mphulaphuli wampha ekhaya nasivule ngokuthandaza bese ke siya elizwini lethu lanamhlanje. Right ke ake sithandaze mphulaphuli pha ekhaya. Baba, egameni lika Jesu Christ wase Nazareth, we thank you Lord for your presence, we thank you Lord for your power. We thank you, Lord, that my God, you are here to deliver. We thank you that your spirit, my Father, dwells in us to heal us, to teach us, grow us in the name of Jesus. I pray for this day, Lord, and declare it that it is the day that the Lord has made, and we shall rejoice in it in Jesus' mighty name. I pray that, my Father, this service shall be as a refreshing moment in the name of Jesus Christ of Nazareth. We bless you, Lord. We appreciate you for your presence in Jesus' mighty name. I pray, Lord, in the name of Jesus for our listeners, in the mighty name of Jesus, wherever they are. Lord, you know each and everyone's needs in the mighty name of Jesus right now, in the name of Jesus. I speak healing, I speak deliverance, I speak breakthrough in the mighty name of Jesus. Thank you, my Father. It is done in Jesus' mighty name. Amen and amen. Right ke mphulaphuli, sibulele kakhulu ke kwiindaba zethu esizifumeneyo nje. 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Right, ke sizoba nomhlabelelo wona othi we will now to you, we know we come to you. 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

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It is good that the mphulaphuli we understand you know we've got people that really bakwazi ukusinikeza lento sifunayo. Hallelujah. That we are on our knees, we surrender. Glory to Jesus. We surrender to God Almighty. Right, we surrender only to Him. We bow only to God. Glory to Jesus. Bowing emphulaphuli, you know, it might not be in terms of your knees, your physical knees. My God, it is about you being obedient to Him. Hallelujah. It is about you being giving Him the reverence. You know, it is about you understanding that God is in control and you are allowing His authority to work in your life. Mphulaphuli, it is like establishing that relationship between God and His creation. Hallelujah. Indalo yonke iyamlulamela. Mphulaphuli, it is you who establish it because God has given us the freedom to choose. You know, therefore, mphulaphuli, we are allowed to choose. Now, when you establish that relationship between you and God, you need to understand that it is a relationship that is based between the Father and the Son. Glory to Jesus, the good Son, the obedient Son, hallelujah, who values the guidance of the Father. You only

by his word over your own opinion. Glory to Jesus. You establish that kind of a relationship with God. Hallelujah. It is not a relationship that is activated when there is a problem. Hallelujah. But it is an active relationship. Mphulapuli, in every situation, every day, it is an intentional, obedience to him. Every day, your mind is, molded in such a way that it cannot exist in the absence of God, but it exists in him. And therefore, the word says, in him we move, in him we live, in him we have our being. Glory to Jesus. It is like our life, the moment you breathe, it is about God. The moment you think, it is about God. Hallelujah. As you move, it is about God. We bow before him, only him. Hallelujah. Nothing else deserve us to bow beside God. Nothing we should bow on outside God. It is only God that we bow before. Hallelujah. We bow before God. Glory to Jesus. And that is, it has been established in us, in our hearts, it has been established. Glory to Jesus. Worshiping God or being someone who is connected with God daily, it is a commitment. Mphulapuli, it is only between you and God. Hallelujah. It is a commitment that comes from your heart. That says, regardless of what the world is doing, what the world is saying, but I have committed my heart to him, and I will worship him at all times. I will obey him at all times. Glory to Jesus. When I have to make a decision between what God said and what the circumstances calling, I choose to obey God. Glory to Jesus. I normally say, when we have to choose between doing what is right and what is wrong, make sure that you choose what is right, regardless of the consequences that may come after. Mphulapuli, ngoba, sometimes you are forced, to disobey the right and do the wrong because of the circumstances and the fear of what is coming after. Mphulapuli, but it is better, to make sure that you are one of the people who are in the light. Glory to Jesus, that live according to the will of God and the word of God. Yes, of course, you are helped by the Holy Spirit. For us to be able to do what the Lord is expecting us to do, we depend upon his grace. We depend upon the Holy Spirit. Glory to Jesus. We don't depend upon our strength and our abilities. We don't do things like according to the laws, but we are led by the Spirit. The grace of God is carrying us. Oh, hallelujah. We allow God to lead us, to guide us. He is the one, he's the one even for our salvation, who has sent, glory to Jesus, the grace to come and help us. And he even gave us the faith, because even if there can be a grace that comes from the Lord to us as his people, we can never experience it unless we begin to believe. Now, God saw it and gave us even faith for us to be able to receive his grace. And therefore, that's why we receive grace. It is grace upon grace. Glory to Jesus. Means there is nothing whatsoever that comes from us, Mphulapuli. Everything comes from the Lord. It is

the Lord who has done it. It is the Lord who has given us even the strength, even the ability to appreciate him. It is by his grace, but he has already given us the faith to do so. Yes, mphulaphuli ke kubantu bonke uNkulunkulu bavulele indlela. Hi, hallelujah. Wagqiba wabahambela kuleyo ndlela. Oh, hallelujah. Wathi nje umsebenzi wabo ukuthi bakholwe, but no lokholo waphinda wabanikeza lona, so that there won't be any excuse. Mphulaphuli, you can never say, I could not believe God because I lacked the faith. God will make sure that he gives you that faith, Pulapul, and then you will live that faith out of you experiencing God. Glory to Jesus. Kwinto yonke ke esiyenzayo mphulaphuli, kuba khona ke epha ekhaya mphulaphuli ixesha lokubana into yonke itestwe kuvele ubujenuine bayo. 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Oh, hallelujah. Anyone can say I'm a believer. Anyone can say I'm a child of God. When everything is going well for you, when everything is under your control, when everything is pleasing to you, but to continue to say glory to God while everything is going opposite, while everything is against you, and you still appreciate God, and you still see God, and you still hold on believing God, even though it's unbelievable. Glory to Jesus. It takes a genuine believer. Hi, hallelujah. That's why at some point mphulaphuli izaba ngathi uThixo akekho ngoku ekhona, ngoba kufuneka into oyiyo ivele ukuba intoni into oyiyo. Kahle kahle, are you a believer, or you are believing because of you have everything? Oh, everything is going well for you, and therefore you begin to be a believer. Mphulaphuli, kanti ke kufuneka, even though mphulaphuli, when you are a true believer, even though you have lost everything, even though everything is not going for you on your side, but you continue to believe. Hi, hallelujah. And therefore mphulaphuli kuyacaca ukubana lo uyakholwa ngokwenene. It's not even about God, hallelujah, but it is about you. It is about you, ascertaining your own position. Glory to Jesus. It's about you maintaining your victory. Glory to Jesus. Ewe mphulaphuli, uJobi kwafuneka ukuthi makalingwe, and it was easy for God to allow a Job to be tested. Glory to Jesus. Hi, hallelujah. Not because God doubted him, but for his own sake. Kufuneke, my God, my God, ayekwe angene kweso simo. Glory to Jesus. 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Hi, hallelujah. 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Ewe mphulaphuli, even God cannot always do things for us. 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

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God has given you the ability. He has given you the ability to do whatever you want. Kahle kahle mphulaphuli. I feel like when we pray, we are not actually because God knows everything. Uthixo mphulaphuli akamchanga. Uthixo akothuswa kuba ucele into ebengayazi. Oh my God, my God. Kahle kahle, I've got this in me that says uNkulunkulu knows everything. uNkulunkulu knows your needs, and he has even given you everything that you need. Already you have everything that you need. Hallelujah. Glory to Jesus. You know, sometimes you don't know what you have. That's why you have to work on yourself to discover your abilities. Glory to Jesus. Sometimes, you know, we depend. We say, God, God, God, God. We call upon God for everything. And there are people who are not even praying to God, but they are succeeding in the physical life. Glory to Jesus. Because they don't have any hope anywhere, but they are working towards discovering on their own mphulaphuli. And therefore I say mphulaphuli, yonke into oyidingayo in this world uNkulunkulu sele kufakile kuwe. uNkulunkulu sele inikile, kunikile yona. When you are praying, you are not actually, you know, convincing God. When you are praying, you are actually aligning yourself with the will of God about your situation. You are allowing yourself, mphulaphuli, to be aligned with the power that God has already given you. Hallelujah. I said, when you are praying, you are not convincing God to answer you, because God has already answered you. Glory to Jesus. When you are praying, you are actually aligning yourself with the answer God has already provided. Hallelujah. Ewe mphulaphuli, I normally say, if a prayer cannot change you, it cannot change your circumstances. Glory to Jesus. If anyone wants to change the world, they must first look in the mirror and change the man in the mirror. Glory to Jesus. Ewe mphulaphuli, change is constant. It is something that must continually happen. Glory to Jesus in your life. We must transform gradually. We must change. We must grow. Hallelujah. We must grow. Hallelujah. We must grow how we think. We must grow how we speak. We must grow how we behave. We must grow. Glory to Jesus. You know, you may have a dream, but your behavior is against your dream. Glory to Jesus. You may have a dream, but mphulaphuli, your attitude is against your dream. Glory to Jesus. You may have a big dream, but your character is against mphulaphuli, your dream. You may have a big dream, mphulaphuli, your mannerism, mphulaphuli, ufumanisubana, it is against, hallelujah, your dream. And then when you align your dream, when you begin to align your behavior, your attitude, and everything that you do with your dream,

Your dream has no choice but to be fulfilled. Glory to Jesus. That's why I'm saying, when you pray, I do not believe that you are convincing God, but I believe that as you are praying, you are actually transforming yourself to be aligned, glory to Jesus, with the will of God about your life. Hallelujah. We bow before Him. We bow before Him. Only Him. We bow before Him. You do not sell yourself. You do not sell your soul, Mpulapule, because of the circumstances that you are passing through. You do not sell yourself because you want to succeed. Listen, success is already yours. My God, my God. Success is already yours. You don't have to sell yourself. You don't have to compromise. Glory to just hold on. Hold on. Hold on. Hold on. Hallelujah. Glory to Jesus. Hold on. Right in Pulapuli, we bow before God. In the book of Ephesians, chapter 4, verse number 27. It says, when you read it, it says that Ephesians 4 verse 27, and do not give the devil a foothold, or we can say, give no opportunity to the devil. Give no opportunity to the devil. Hallelujah. This verse that we just read, it is in the book of Ephesians. It is written by Apostle Paul, where he outlines exactly what opens the door to this influence, or and how to close it. Hi, hallelujah. There's a door that you open for the devil. The devil does not just come and take control, but there's a door that you open. Glory to Jesus. Koninda papilini tipana kona utu Yesu ndime miyango ndiyankongoza bubanu te walu vulu kango lukizo yake ndiyongena lile naye naye alena. Hallelujah. Now there's a door that we open or we close. Glory to Jesus. And these doors that we open, itike pana linda besikubu ifunda in the book of Ephesians, chapter 4, verse 27. And do not give the devil a foothold, or give no opportunity to the devil. Musukumnika ithuba ongendawo. Ake sijonge apha esiXhoseni. Uthi phayana u-27. Kananjalo musani ukumnike ukumkhwelela indawo umtsholi. Glory to Jesus. Don't give a space or a place kongendawo. Hallelujah. It's like opening the door for your enemy. When you open a door for your enemy will find an opportunity to destroy you. Why you have given him the opportunity?
Glory to Jesus. Sometimes we give the devil the opportunity without us being aware. Sometimes we are manipulated. That's why when you read in the Old Testament, the Pinasifumanisa Ubana, ukuze usathani abene access, kwafuneka ukuthi uAdam eno Eva, but they needed to disobey God and obey the devil to give him the foothold, to give him the access. Glory to Jesus. And once we give the devil access, he will destroy. Glory to Jesus. He will bring misery. He will bring confusion. Ah, hallelujah. He will bring destruction. He will bring divisions. When you give the devil the opportunity, you will be a confused individual. He will bring suffering. Glory to Jesus. The danger of giving the devil a space is that you are the one who's going to suffer. Hallelujah. You are going to lose. You're going to, everything that you have gained, you're going to lose it. Because he comes to steal, he comes to destroy. Hallelujah. He comes to destroy. The enemy comes so that they can destroy. The enemy comes to steal. Your joy will be stolen. Your peace will be stolen. Glory to Jesus. All things that you have will be stolen. There are things that are not bought by money. Glory to Jesus. There are things that you have that God has given you. Glory to Jesus. The spirit to get wealth, and the enemy comes to steal, to shift your mind, to think in a negative way. Glory to Jesus, and take away your joy, and take away your peace. Therefore, iti Bible kulendawo, musanu kumkhwelela ongendawo. Gripayana, kananjalo musani ukumkhwelela indawo umtholi. Hallelujah. Glory to Jesus. Instead, rather, iqhubeke ithi phayana, rebuke the devil, you will flee. And then it will continue to say, lo ubayo, lo ubayo makangabi seba, lo ubayo makangabi seba. It is the one who steals, they should no longer steal. 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
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Mayibe Yesu kuba ilungele ukuxhuma oko kuluncedo ukuze ibabale abevayo. So kungabikho nto ephuma emlomeni wakho engekho right. Kora mayibe into even the one who's listening nje ave ukuthi uyasikeleleka. It's just your conversations. Uvumuntu enimamele ninqokola but asikelwele inqonko yenu. 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Hallelujah. So that mphulaphuli even when you make sure that you don't quench the Holy Spirit. Glory to Jesus. Ewe mphulaphuli kubalekile kubana ke si understand when iBhayibheli isithi ke do not give the devil a foothold or give no opportunity to the devil. Don't give him the opportunity. What does it mean? Hallelujah. What does it mean? Masiqhubeke kanje babe sifunda ku verse 26 ithetha about unresolved anger. Verse 26 warns, do not let the sun go down on your anger. Verse 26, staying angry and nurturing a grudge creates a physical and spiritual opening for temptation. Hallelujah. When you are harboring the anger, staying angry, or you are nurturing this grudge, it creates a physical and a spiritual opening for temptation. Ukuvula ithuba kuko oko. We do not bow to anything but to God. Hallelujah. Pride, you know, it is something that we should because here it is only pride that can make us to persist in doing what is wrong. Pride will not allow us to maintain, to forgive, to let go. Pride, it will always make sure it keeps you bondage. It keeps you bound, keeps you in bondage. Glory to Jesus. And pride will make you not to let go of the anger. It is pride, Pulapuli, that makes you not to let go of the anger. I was not aware that it is pride that makes you not to let go anger. That makes you to keep the grudge. It is pride. Nothing else, pride. Glory to Jesus. Bitterness and resentment. So when you are holding a grudge or nurturing the anger or harboring resentment or cultivating bitterness, it is
opening up yourself for giving the devil the space. Because the devil, when you give him, it's when you do what, or when you disobey God. Hallelujah. Because when you obey God, you are actually, you are safe. It's not even about, you know, when someone wants you to do whatever they want, when people want to control you, do what I want, you know, sometimes it is because of their own needs. They want you to do what they want for their own need. Even parents, sometimes they are like that. They force you as a child to do what they want for their own need, for their own selfish reasons. That has nothing to do with you. But uNkulunkulu, the moment you disobey him, you are actually hating yourself, because everything they, God says you must do, it is for your own good. Hallelujah. When God was teaching me about the laws, that why there are laws, why there's a law, do not, you shall not do this, you shall not do this, you shall not do this. And this is what makes people to hate, you know, coming to God, because they don't want anyone to tell them what to do. Hallelujah. But God revealed to me that it is actually God's favor that there are laws, because these laws are protecting us. And then it was like, you know, when there's a, you are driving on the road and there's a sign that says you must turn left. And if you decide to turn right, you might enter to a danger. But the road signs, they are there actually to help you, to protect you. When they say keep left, is to protect you. Glory to Jesus. When you overtake where you are not supposed to overtake, you are taking a risk. Glory to Jesus. So the laws are there to protect you. uNkulunkulu, when you disobey him, it's not about that God is gonna punish you, but you are actually entering where God was protecting you. Hallelujah. 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So when we disobey God, we actually giving the devil a space. Hallelujah. Semnikeza ithuba ongendawo. 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Hallelujah. So that's why it is important that you make sure why you are following God, why you are obedient to God. You might seem like it is foolishness, but it is wisdom to follow God, to obey God. It is wisdom.
Hallelujah. Glory to Jesus. So uNkulunkulu is revealing to us. He talks about our speech. Payana. And we see funda konitike intetho yenu, your confession or your conversation. Itike mayingabi intetho ekumele ukuthi noba umuntu kuphulaphule emsikelele. 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Mayibe Yesu kuba ilungele ukuxhuma oko kuluncedo. 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Hallelujah. You know, sometimes we give the devil through our conversations. What comes out of our mouth gives the devil the opportunity. Ake singene kule ndawo.

Good day. I am Donald Makatini, and this is Marafon 360 Radio News Today. Headlines. Tensions rise at Kutsong Magistrates Court during murder case hearing. Police investigate death of suspected illegal miner near Carltonville. ANC calls for justice following killings of Western Cape leaders. Father and young son die in devastating house fire. Mild and mostly cloudy weather expected in Carltonville. In our local news today, security was tightened at the Kutsong Magistrates Court after supporters of a woman accused of murdering her boyfriend nearly clashed during her bail hearing. The court denied bail and postponed the matter for further proceedings. In other local news today, police are investigating a murder case after the body of a young suspected illegal miner was discovered near Sibanye Stillwater's 2 shaft following information received from his family. In national news today, former Knysna Mayor and ANC councillor Aubrey Tsengwa has been laid to rest. 3 suspects remain in custody as investigations continue into his killing and the deaths of 2 other ANC members. In other national news today, a father and his 4-year-old son lost their lives in a destructive house fire in Edenland. A 9-year-old girl survived and is receiving support

Come on. Yes, Gambola Puli Park e Pumanjalo ke payana ke unozipo piri. 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What a powerful rendering. What a powerful worship. 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Hallelujah. The fear that a pride like corner, there's a fear that you may fall down.
And when you fall down because of a pride, oh my God, it is hard ukuphakama. Because now that you are brought down by force, it is not easy to stand up, to rise up. You still have to let go of the pride so that you can come up again. Sikulondao, to give a foothold. Unikeza ngendawo ithuba phulaphuli kwingozi. Glory to Jesus. To give the devil a foothold or a place. Ukunikeza ngendawo ithuba. Hallelujah. Ngokuthetha kwethu umphulaphuli, it wants lapha verse 29. He wants against letting unwholesome talk come out of your mouth, which can further fracture fellowship. Hallelujah. Into ephuma emlomeni, yo, it can build, it can destroy. Glory to Jesus. If we can't control what comes out of our mouth, we are in danger. Glory to Jesus. If we don't have the strong, the control, it's like if you know it ibhayibhile mosi ulwimi lomntu luncinane kodwa likwazi uku destroy everything. 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Hallelujah. So lunika direction olwimi kwijeni yakho yobomi. If you can control ukuthi uthetha kanjani, you actually controlling your life. Glory to Jesus. When you cannot just say anything anyhow, your life will have a direction. But xa ungumntu nje ongena ma bricks, ongena self control, hallelujah, there's a chance of you destroying this, the very thing that you think you are building. Glory to Jesus. It is important to make sure that you control how you speak. Glory to Jesus. You can fracture relationships. You can build relationships because of your confession. Your utterance. Glory to Jesus. You give direction, you fracture fellowships, or you build the fellowships. Glory to Jesus. You know, sometimes people are attracted to you until you begin to open your mouth. When you open your mouth, people now, either they like you more or they repel, they are disappointed. Because as you speak, you are actually revealing yourself. Glory to Jesus. And the Bible says you must now learn to control what you say, knowing that the listener might be blessed by what you are saying. Glory to Jesus. Idike masinga kukhuphi okungendawo emlomeni wethu. Hallelujah.
singakukhuphi ngomlomo wethu okungendawo. Because as we speak mphulaphuli, we give direction to our life. Glory to Jesus. Because there are two forces that can influence as you speak. That's why sometimes batabantu lomuntu siqalekisile, because you use the mouth to curse or to bless. As you speak, you are actually releasing the either demons or the spirit of God. Hallelujah. A righteous spirit or an evil spirit. Both of these are depending on your confession. As you speak what is evil, you are releasing the spirit to work. Because remember, a man or a human being, it is only a human being who has authority on this earth. Ay, hallelujah. That's why God had to send Jesus to be born. Glory to Jesus, to operate fully or legally on this earth. But everything else that begins to function in this world without man or having a physical body, it is actually trespassing. That's why Jesus said, "Onke abanye abazileyo phambi kwakhe bangamasela nezihange." Hallelujah. Yena ulisango, I'm a good shepherd. 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

zephambi kwambanga masela nezihande. Glory to Jesus. God could not just do anything on this earth because he will be doing it against his own word. God doesn't speak or do anything against his own word. Hallelujah. Glory to Jesus. So he sent Jesus to come and began to be a human being so that he can speak and do everything according to the laws

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Hallelujah. 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He will plant a seed in your heart. And then when you confess that seed, when you speak what the devil has planted, when you act on what the devil has planted, you are actually giving it the right to exist in this world. Hallelujah. Even demons need men, need human beings to be able to act, to destroy. Hallelujah. Iyo yonke yonke into eyenzekayo phulaphuli kweli gade lomhlaba iyenzeka ngenxa yakho. Ewe, the devil will come and suggest to you. Sometimes you are not doing anything because you believe what the devil is preaching to you. You believe you cannot make it. You believe you will never succeed. You believe what you are doing will fail. And you don't even try because you believe some voice that speaks to you. Hallelujah. And that voice speaks to destroy you. Glory to Jesus. And not only destroy you, but to destroy others as well.

Hallelujah. Jesus came on this earth, you know, and he became a door for us to enter. Glory to Jesus. For us to enter, he began to be a door. He opened that door. He gave us a door to enter into the kingdom of God, into

I bring my anger to you. You had your own peace, but because I'm angry, then I bring my anger to you. As I bring my anger to you, it will depend if your door is opened. If you open the door, then that anger will be transferred to you. Hallelujah. So I allowed the anger in me, and I allowed the devil. I gave the devil a space, and now I'm transferring it to you. And you also give the devil a space through me. And then it continues like that. And then it is a destruction. Both of us are destroyed. Glory to Jesus. Hence now, when you meet somebody, talk to somebody, it's either you deliver them or they deliver you. When there's a need for somebody to be delivered, sometimes they will transfer their own negativity to you. Hallelujah. And then you receive it, and then you receive that negativity. You are both of you, you are destroyed. Because you gave the devil a space. So I'm saying, to give the devil a space is to allow him to influence you. Is to allow him, you know, to tell you what to do, and you do it. You are giving him the space. Glory to Jesus. While you are having your peace, everything is nice, and the devil comes and plant a seed and speak to you, and you give him your ear to listen, and you give him a space to do whatever he wants. It is important to get him police. We close that door. Close that door. How to close the door? The direct remedy that we find in chapter 4 here, verse 32. We find the remedy paku verse 32. Utu verse 32 kasimfunda pangesixhosa. Kenini. Hallelujah. It be kind. It forgive quickly. Uma ke mphulaphuli singabantu abahleli sisenzelana ububele, singaphakamelani, because you know pride will never allow you to be kind. To be kind. No, pride will never allow you to be kind to someone. Pride, it doesn't allow you. It can't allow you. And therefore, Mphulaphuli, it says, let's be kind to one another. Hallelujah. Itiba nobubele, omnye komnye. Be kind to one another. Be kind to one another. A kindness, Mphulaphuli, it works even when somebody has done something wrong to you. But your kindness will not allow you to boil with anger. When you are kind, You have a way of communicating what you want to be known. You say it kindly. You say it nicely, softly, kindly. That is kindness. You have a way of communicating in a kind way. Hallelujah. Even if you are dealing with something that you do not like, but you have a kind way of saying it. Of dealing ngayo, kind way. Glory to Jesus. And that, even if you are in a situation up upon your opposition, if you're dealing ngayo nge kindness, the devil will not find a place. You will not give him the place, because you are coming with kindness. Hallelujah. Glory to Jesus. Uma singamnikezi ithuba uSathane kuxa siyenzela sinobubele sivumele ububele busebenze bubele.

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Without God, you know, we are dead. We may seem like we are alive, but without God, we are dead. We are not different from animals. Forgive quickly. 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So basically, it means definitely. 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It develops into anger. But it started from being hurt. Hallelujah. So forgiveness is when you are still at the point of being hurt. You are still in the level of being hurt. If you do not forgive, it will grow. That pain will turn to become resentment, and then it becomes a grudge. Anger, and then it is a grudge. Now anger, it is a force that is waiting to be unleashed to the one you have been forgiven. But while you are keeping it, you have kept that hurt, and now it becomes a grudge, because already the force, which is the anger, is already there, but waiting for the opportunity. What is grudge? Grudge is waiting for the opportunity to exert your own anger. Your own anger towards that individual. You feel that they have, you know, hurt you. When somebody just attacks someone, like for instance, someone takes your phone and hit you, it was not anger. Hallelujah. Ngomnye umoya lowo. But uzozi manifest as if there's anger. There, it's not anger. Glory to Jesus. It is another spirit. Esiqale naso from being hurt somewhere. Glory to Jesus. So we can't allow and give the devil a space. I'm saying most of even believers who are not aware of this, that there are moments where you give the enemy a space, and he comes and he steals and he destroys and he kills, because it is his nature to do that. A snake will always be a snake. Hallelujah. Ubufu inyoka njengesilwanyana nje uthi hayi sikhule lapha kum. 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Hallelujah. 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Xa imluma abe surprised. No, it is its nature to bite. Hallelujah. Glory to Jesus. Let's not give the devil a

space. 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Now, once we tina as abazalwane, we be kind and compassionate towards one another. That makes us mpulapuli to fellowship. If we are all like that, we will never struggle. If we all like that, because someone who has pride and the other one has kindness, the one who has pride thinks the one who has kindness is stupid. But if we all like, we are like that, we are kind towards each other, we will take care of each other, we will support each other. Hallelujah. Because of kindness, and the enemy can never come. Now, forgive quickly, because it happens that pulapuli bekhona into ekuphazamisayo, obekhona into ekuhethayo, either intentional or unaware. And that whatever happens, you must quickly forgive. Quickly forgive. Yeah, it's not easy. I've learned that it's not easy, but it is something that we have to do. And if we do it, we will see the benefits of it. Quickly forgive. Just as in Christ, God forgave us. Oh, I don't know how many God has forgiven us. He forgave us. If God would hold on to our wrongs, no one will ever be right, because there's no one who's right. Hallelujah. We are righteous because of Christ. That's why it's crazy that anyone may think that they are righteous outside Christ. We are righteous because of Christ's righteousness. The same as we were sinners because of Adam. Hallelujah. We were sinners because of Adam. We did not know anything about sin, but we became sinners. And now we are righteous because of Christ. We did not know anything about being righteous. Hallelujah. Pulapulike paikaya. And then for the following point, guard your thoughts and speech to maintain unity and peace. Guard your thoughts and speech to maintain unity and peace. Because what you speak, you are saying to other people. Glory to Jesus. You are not saying it in the spirit, in the atmosphere. You are saying it to people, and therefore you are destroying. But to maintain peace, guard your thoughts and guard your speech, and the devil will not use. Hallelujah. Will not come against you. Will not come against what you are building. Will not come against what you have. But it will grow. What you have will grow more and more. You will succeed in what you are doing. Businesses are destroyed because of the thoughts and what comes out of the mouth. Businesses says good, but they are destroyed because and relations are destroyed because of the thoughts and the speech. Unforgiveness. Glory to Jesus. Not being kind towards each other. People who are not treating each other with kindness. Hallelujah. Guard your thoughts. To guard your thoughts, it means not to entertain anything that is negative. You are putting a security there.

0: that is standing on the gate, that whatever comes into the mind must be first, you know, inspected. You inspect it. Is it necessary? You don't entertain a thought that will result in you speaking. Hallelujah. What will destroy the unity and the peace? And your peace. What will destroy your peace? You don't entertain it. Hallelujah. Glory to Jesus. Don't give the enemy a chance. Don't give the devil a space. Close the door. Close that space. Rebuke him, he will flee. Hallelujah. When a thought comes, rebuke it and don't entertain it. Hallelujah. When the enemy plants a seed, uproot it and throw it out into the sea. In the name of Jesus, command the thought, tell the devil you are a liar, Satan, and rebuke him, he will flee. It won't take long. Hallelujah. You know, if you sense, you know that you are someone who's positive, who have energy, who are excited all the time. But once you begin to sense that something is not right, you know, something is attacking you, you are not feeling like you are yourself, begin to speak against that. Hallelujah. Begin to rebuke that spirit. Glory to Jesus. Rebuke those thoughts, the thoughts that are negative. Speak against them. Don't entertain them. Glory to Jesus. Close that door. Hallelujah. The door that the enemy is using. You know that door. There's a door that the enemy will use to come and cripple you. Some, they focus in thinking about you. Men, you know, they will focus. Others, they will begin to, you find them watching pornography and all those things. And therefore, they invite the spirit that is going to destroy whatever they are doing. Even if it's business, it can be destroyed by that spirit. Hallelujah. There are spirits that are invited in your space by what you are focusing on. Hallelujah. Find that your mind is always thinking about, you know, things that are not going to benefit you. Where you watch certain things, and those things now, suddenly there's a spirit that has surrounded you. And that spirit now is destroying everything. Or you are doing something, that whatever you are doing is failing now, because you have given the devil a space. Hallelujah. Once you find your position, when you find the position of authority, the position of prosperity, the position of success, don't allow the devil to come and steal. Don't allow the devil to come and destroy. Don't allow the devil to come and kill. Glory to Jesus. By opening the door. 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

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Glory, glory, glory. And I'm not talking about mna you know going to church. Yes, it's good to go to church. Don't hear me wrong, get me wrong and think oh umfundisi uthi it's wrong kuye enkonzweni. No, it's not. But I'm saying, you know, once you meet Jesus, once you go and meet Jesus, not just go to church, but meet Jesus, your life will never be the same. Hallelujah. No one remains the same. No one who meets Jesus remains the same. Ageko. I refuse. I have met many people, including myself. I've met, you know, myself. I know myself before I met Jesus, before I accepted Jesus. I know who I was. Hallelujah. And I know also many. I've preached to many who, you know, they had no chance. They were even community was in trouble because of their existence. But once they met Jesus, the moment they met Jesus, they accepted Jesus in their life, and their life changed completely. And they became a blessing. They became a blessing to others. They were now a blessing to others. Hallelujah. That is the power of accepting Jesus, of knowing Jesus. No one remains the same. Mm-mm. You haven't met him yet. If you don't experience any change in your life, you haven't met him. You are still searching for him. Usakhangela. Hallelujah. Siyabonga ke sibonga inkosi. Phulaphula ke phakhaya siyabonga kakhulu uNkulunkulu benathi. Father, I pray in the name of Jesus that Lord begin to touch your children. Yes, in the mighty name of Jesus. I pray that Lord they experience you. In the name of Jesus, I pray that Lord empilweni zabo kube khona umehluko owenzekayo. Ndiyathandaza ukuthi the devil has no longer a space ezimpilweni zabo ngegama lika Jesu wase Nazareth. I pray for those who are sick physically in their body, I pray for you. You are healed in Jesus' name. You are healed in the name of Jesus. Now. The power of God is coming in your body. It's coming in your body and you are being healed now. In the name of Jesus. You are being healed now in the name of Jesus. Thank you, Lord. It is done. You are experiencing your healing. Your breakthrough has come. Let this week that is coming, let this month, this new month of September, be a month that you are going to be blessed ngayo. Let it be the month that uzombonga uNkulunkulu uthi, I thank you, Father, because I've seen a change ebomini bam. God bless you. 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Bye bye.

0: Good day. I am Donald Makatini, and this is Metaphone 360 Radio News Today. Headlines. Tensions rise at Kutsong Magistrates Court during murder case hearing. Police investigate death of suspected illegal miner near Carltonville. ANC calls for justice following killings of Western Cape leaders. Father and young son die in devastating house fire. Mild and mostly cloudy weather expected in Carltonville. In our local news today, security was tightened at the Kutsong Magistrates Court after supporters of a woman accused of murdering her boyfriend nearly clashed during her bail hearing. The court denied bail and postponed the matter for further proceedings. In other local news today, police are investigating a murder case after the body of a young suspected illegal miner was discovered near Sibanye-Stillwater's 2 shaft following information received from his family. In national news today, former Knysna mayor and ANC councillor Aubrey Tsengwa has been laid to rest. 3 suspects remain in custody as investigations continue into his killing and the deaths of 2 other ANC members. In other national news today, a father and his 4-year-old son lost their lives in a destructive house fire in Edenland. A 9-year-old girl survived and is receiving support from neighbors. In our weather updates today, Carltonville will be mostly cloudy with a high of 24 degrees Celsius and a low of 8 degrees Celsius. Monday is expected to be warmer, reaching 26 degrees Celsius. I am Donald Makatini. 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
1: News. Izindaba. 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

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Zikatele moshate labaha. He says, come with them, Zimbo Kuzinja. Ati honin and katele and sindwa. Zanini gimin zagun pumun.

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solito.

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1: Good day. I am Donald Makatini, and this is Marathon 360 Radio News Today. Headlines. Tensions rise at Kutsong Magistrates Court during murder case hearing. Police investigate death of suspected illegal miner near Carltonville. ANC calls for justice following killings of Western Cape leaders. Father and young son die in devastating house fire. Mild and mostly cloudy weather expected in Carltonville. In our local news today, security was tightened at the Kutsong Magistrates Court after supporters of a woman accused of murdering her boyfriend nearly clashed during her bail hearing. The court denied bail and postponed the matter for further proceedings. In other local news today, police are investigating a murder case after the body of a young suspected illegal miner was discovered near Sibanye Stillwater's 2 shaft following information received from his family. In national news today, former Knysna mayor and ANC councillor Aubrey Tsengwa has been laid

He leads me beside still waters. He restoreth my soul. When you become a believer, your spirit is made right. But sometimes, the soul doesn't get the notice. It has a hole in it due to things that's happened in the past, hurt, abuse, molestation. But we want to speak to you today and tell you that God wants to heal the hole in your soul. Some people's actions are not because their spirit is wrong, but it's because the past has left a hole in their soul. May this wisdom help you get over your past and remind you that God wants to heal the hole in your soul. I have my

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We want to end that with a declaration, a decree. So I'm speaking for all of you listening, starting here, starting now. The things that hurt you in the past won't control your future. Starting now, this is a new day. This is your exodus. You are officially free.

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Jehovah, for he has done so very

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For your life is in His hands.

0: they're nowhere to be found.
1: Are nowhere to
0: remember,
1: be
0: remember,
1: found.
0: Remember, there is a friend.
1: Remember, there's a friend.
0: Oh, I love him, I love him.
1: Who will wipe your tears away?
0: I know he will. And if
1: your heart is broken,
0: this is all you have to do.

His mercy that is available tonight. And we've been singing and singing, and some of you, you actually don't have a relationship or fellowship with God. I just want you to know in Acts chapter 2:38, the Bible says the Pentecost had fully come and they were gathered together in one place. Then the Apostle Peter stood up and he said, "Repent and be baptized in the name of Jesus Christ for the forgiveness and the release from your sins." And I know some of you, you are here, you love gospel music, but your pride and your ego has been keeping you away from the relationship and the fellowship with God. And you desire that, but your pride is keeping you away. I want you to know the time to hang around chickens is up. It is time to fly with eagles. The Bible says, "They that wait upon the Lord shall renew their strength. They shall mount up with wings like eagles. They shall run and never get weary. They shall walk and not faint." I want you today to just think about it. You've been around the crowd for too long. And most of you are even getting lost in the crowd. What will it benefit you to gain everything in the world but lose yourself? Grace and the mercy of God is available for those that are humble. You will never experience God as long as you are proud. You'll never have fellowship with God as long as you have that ego. It's only those that are humble. The Bible says, "Humble yourself by the side of the Lord, and He will lift you up." If you want to be lifted up tonight, I want you to lift up your hand, because He will lift you. I want you to keep your hand up, because God can see your hand. And your hand is a sign of saying, "I want to be lifted up. I want to fly with eagles. I'm tired of hanging around chickens." I believe God is able to change your life tonight, turn you around. Come on, choir. Even as everybody is lifted up their hands right now.

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1: Good day. I am Donald Makatini, and this is Marathon 360 Radio News Today. Headlines. Tensions rise at Kutsong Magistrates Court during murder case hearing. Police investigate death of suspected illegal miner near Carltonville. ANC calls for justice following killings of Western Cape leaders. Father and young son die in devastating house fire. Mild and mostly cloudy weather expected in Carltonville. In our local news today, security was tightened at the Kutsong Magistrates Court after supporters of a woman accused of murdering her boyfriend nearly clashed during her bail hearing. The court denied bail and postponed the matter for further proceedings. In other local news today, police are investigating a murder case after the body of a young suspected illegal miner was discovered near Sibanye Stillwater's 2 shaft following information received from his family. In national news today, former Knysna mayor and ANC councillor Aubrey Tsengwa has been laid to rest. 3 suspects remain in custody as investigations continue into his killing and the deaths of 2 other ANC members. In other national news today, a father and his 4-year-old son lost their lives in a destructive house fire in Edenland. A 9-year-old girl survived and is receiving support from neighbors. In our weather updates today, Carltonville will be mostly cloudy with a high of 24 degrees Celsius and a low of 8 degrees Celsius. Monday is expected to be warmer, reaching 26 degrees Celsius. I am Donald Makatini. 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

Midday mood, midnight feelings. Metaphone, slow down now because Biggie is in the mix with pure R&B and soul on Metaphone 360 Radio. Lintswe Swazi, aka Biggie, turns it up with R&B. The heart and soul movement is live.

Yeah, man, this is a song taken out from the Love Movement, Mr. Love Movement compilation number 3. Yeah, you have the likes of John B, you've got the likes of Trey Lorenz, and then you also have Tevin Campbell. Make sure that you download that Mr. Love Movement edition 3. Man, I can tell you, it's so nice. You can chill and relax with that music, eh? Yeah, man. So now the time is almost 2 o'clock. It's 1:45. We are waiting for our guest who's coming from the top of the hour after the news. Then we'll be talking to our guest. But yeah, man, we are doing the music. The music is us. We are the music. Listen to the song. It's been long since I played the song, eh?

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No rush, no stress, just soul. Biggie holds the vibe from 12 p.m. to 3 p.m.

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1: Good day, I am Donald Katini and this is Marathon 360 Radio News Today. Headlines: tensions rise at Kutsong Magistrates Court during murder case hearing. Police investigate death of suspected illegal miner near Carltonville. ANC calls for justice following killings of Western Cape leaders. Father and young son die in devastating house fire. Mild and mostly cloudy weather expected in Carltonville. In our local news today, security was tightened at the Kutsong Magistrates Court after supporters of a woman accused of murdering her boyfriend nearly clashed during her bail hearing. The court denied bail and postponed the matter for further proceedings. In other local news today, police are investigating a murder case after the body of a young suspected illegal miner was discovered near Sibanye Stillwater's 2 shaft following information received from his family. In national news today, former Knysna mayor and ANC councillor Aubrey Tsengwa has been laid to rest. 3 suspects remain in custody as investigations continue into his killing and the deaths of 2 other ANC members. In other national news today, a father and his 4-year-old son lost their lives in a destructive house fire in Edenden. A 9-year-old girl survived and is receiving support from neighbors. In our weather updates today, Carltonville will be mostly cloudy with a high of 24 degrees Celsius and a low of 8 degrees Celsius. Monday is expected to be warmer, reaching 26 degrees Celsius. I am Donald Makatini. 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

0: Are your kids bored at home? Are you tired of Mama, I'm bored? 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

0: calling all of Marathon. The Cute Kitties Photo Contest is here and voting has started. 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
1: Yeah, we are back with the one and only. Then this was AKA Big Slammer, Big. Remember, we are going to have a lovely interview that is going to take place, as in like in a few minutes. So I'm just going to play a song so that the person can be settled, you know. I feel like the warmth of the studio, and then with the game, born. Rabakien. So yeah, these are songs, at least they are inspirational. Gives them some Ifanagamat.

Yeah, yes, this is how we do an inspirational moment. You know, to me, it's our prayer

0: before we start up a, you know, a conversation. I don't want to call it an interview, because sometimes our interview go to whatever. So I normally say this is a conversation that we are having. They tell us what it is that they are doing, and then, you know, you listeners get to hear more and more about this wonderful organization that they that has visited us today on the radio. Ladies and gentlemen, welcome to the Heart and Soul Movement. This was AKA Big Slam of Biggie, Outi Grant, Outesin and Tetsupaya. Today I'm joined in on the studio by Reza Shiburi. Again, Meremiza Reza Davids. No, the very chenchi, you know. So we got to honor that and then respect that. Hi, how are you?
1: I'm very well, thanks. Yourself, Lintwe.
0: I'm good.
1: Biggie.
0: I'm super good. Good.
1: Yeah,
0: you know, when we when I walk into your office, we must talk like that. Let's pretend like I'm walking in your office.
1: Okay.
0: And then like this is not like, oh, Lintwe. Yeah, you want to construct everything.
1: Mm.
0: Yeah, no, that's just a fun. And talk about, but before we can talk more about what is going to happen in the next coming few days, I want us to take us back and tell us about what is Black Ladies Organization.
1: Wow. So Black Ladies Organization is basically an NPC.
0: Yeah.
1: We are busy registering it as an NPO at the moment.
0: Okay.
1: But it was established and founded by three beautiful black young women.
0: Okay.
1: That have come through a lot of challenges and that have faced so many obstacles throughout their entrepreneurship journey in Merafong. That is myself, now Mrs. Shiburi. And we have our chair lady, Mrs. Rampomani. I think you did have her on the show a while back.
0: Okay.
1: She runs a few businesses as well.
0: Okay.
1: And then we have Ms. Mtembu, Nomsa Mtembu. So the three of us just decided, let us open up this organization. It's basically focused on women empowerment. So we are introducing women to entrepreneurship, and we're trying to alleviate the poverty in our community. So we support each other's businesses, we give each other and share each other with tools and workshops, so that we can empower each other. Yeah.
0: Wow.
1: Basically, man. Short. That is what
0: nice and simple, you know. You know, I was explaining to say, in 1992 we met, and then we decided to say, let's gather together. And then one of the persons said, eh, not now, maybe 2010, and the likes. Okay, nice and short. I like that.
1: No.
0: So it shows how this thing is living in you.
1: Yeah.
0: So also you have a business too. I hear when you said about you supporting others' businesses. So you also have a business.
1: I do run a business on my own as well for quite a few years.
0: Okay.
1: So I think our vision came... when we collaborated our vision, it was basically because all three of us were having challenges. We didn't know where to go for business. We didn't know where to get funding. We didn't know who to connect with, you know. And we started going out, like going out to Gauteng, Limpopo, Eastern Cape, different places, and trying to get tools. And every time we go out, we always think about Merafong. It's like, yo, these people can do these big things, but why it's not happening in Merafong? So we decided to bring it to Merafong. We want this for the women in Merafong.
0: You know, I know sometimes people say, no, but why you only focus on women? Yes, we understand that women are marginalized and the likes. And then, but because maybe you three ladies have started this business, but are you also closing down for males? Who says, yo, I like your vision, I like how you operate. Can I be in your incubator, or what do they call it?
1: I think the main point would then be, we do have males that are part of BLO. Firstly, I would say all three of our partners, because I don't think they have a choice. But other than that, it's about why we selected women. Remember, women are... they are not always looked at. They are not always, they are always opportunities given to men rather than women.
0: Okay.
1: And as a woman, you'd have to work 10 times harder than a man.
0: Mm-hmm.
1: And that's why we looked into women, but we're not holding out men to join.
0: Okay.
1: But obviously they wouldn't get the opportunities that women would then have got. Women, you must know when one woman succeeds, she creates that possibility for another woman to succeed.
0: Absolutely.
1: Yes.
0: And then, you know, one thing I like about women, when they, as you said, that it creates an opportunity for another one, they are fearless.
1: Yes.
0: You know, when it comes to business, they'll be like, you know, let me start, I'll see where I'm going.
1: You know that saying, Baba Sadi Batsuri Tipa, what? Mobuhaling. Kabuhaling. Yes.
0: Tell them out, I'll say, Mobuhaling. Tell them out, Tipa, Tora Tipa Sente, or
1: Sekhese.
0: Yeah. No. It's quite good. I mean, it's quite good. And then, how long is the organization so far?
1: If I'm not mistaken, out of the top of my head, I should know because I do the books, ne? 2016. We started 2016. The organization. 2018. We started the organization. If I'm not mistaken, I stand to be corrected. But I feel like ever since, like each and every one of us on our own, we had this passion
0: before
1: we came together.
0: Mm.
1: Our chair lady used to work in the corporate world, and I know she was a manager and everything, but she had this passion ever since she was young, you know. The same with Nomsa, she had this passion ever since she was young, and the same with me. Like we want our surroundings to be good.
0: Yeah.
1: And for us to grow and to be good, you need to do good around you.
0: Absolutely.
1: Yeah.
0: Absolutely. And because, you know, I know you are not 10 years old because, hey, we could have seen parties and celebration. 10 years, BLO, 10 years.
1: Yeah, no,
0: so
1: it's a few
0: we'll
1: years.
0: We'll wait for the 10 years to come. Yeah, it's going to be nice. 10-year anniversary.
1: Amen.
0: May the Lord put me, keep me alive. I want to be there. So, okay. Yeah, no, we have talked about the history and the vision. We know that what is it that you're doing. And then where are you located?
1: We are located right next to EBSA. That is right opposite Standard Bank in the CBD of Carltonville.
0: Yeah.
1: There's a building called Old Mutual upstairs. We are. If you go up the stairs in that Old Mutual building, the first office, the fourth office, the fifth office, Bona.
0: Konke.
1: That is our building, so we rent out those buildings. There is also another initiative we have in BLO, yes, where we rent out the buildings to assist women-owned and other local businesses to have an opportunity to run their business from a professional space.
0: So is there space available?
1: Yes, at an affordable rate.
0: Oh, okay. Yes. So ladies and gents, you know when you want to have an office, don't look any further.
1: Amen.
0: Just go to BLO office. I think we're gonna do some advert to show the spaces available, so you can also go and, you know, be in an office. So to man, business. It makes it to be unprofessional. So BLO gives you that leverage, that you know, professionalism, and you know, have a space. Get that opportunity. So enough with the marketing.
1: Hey.
0: So reason why we called you today, man, we here, we can see the buzz is flowing there in the social media.
1: Hi.
0: We're talking about second annual Black Ladies Organization. Is it Black Ladies Business Awards or Black Ladies Organization Awards? What is it
1: It's Black Ladies Organization. We're calling it the Women in Business Awards.
0: Oh, the Women in Business Awards.
1: Yes.
0: Wow, man. Second time.
1: Second time this year.
0: How was your first year? Your first one.
1: First year, it was amazing.
0: Yeah.
1: Wow. What a beautiful event. How we had extremely tremendous support from the community, from the women in business. From Mirafo 360 Radio as well.
0: Oh, okay.
1: Yeah, from this guy called Biggie Bona, he was there. But it was beautiful, and we're looking forward to this year. We're looking forward to this year.
0: All systems are ready to go.
1: All systems are ready to go.
0: And then how many awards are you going to give away this year?
1: So this year we have a total of finalized award is 27.
0: Okay.
1: We had over 60 categories.
0: Okay.
1: We had more than 120 nominees.
0: Wow.
1: So the women in Mirafong, yeah, they are doing a lot, and we've extended it since last year. So last year we had only in Mirafong.
0: Okay.
1: So we wanted to extend it. Mm-hmm. We extended it out, stretched it through to West Rand.
0: Oh, okay.
1: So now we're focusing on the West Rand for this year. Yeah.
0: So even someone from Randfontein can be nominated.
1: Correct, yes.
0: Oh, wow, that's nice. Yeah. So you're going provincial and then national.
1: Amen.
0: Then Africa and the world.
1: Amen.
0: We'll see some Selena Gomez being nominated at the Black Women in Business. Who is this tennis player? She has a sister, Vanessa Williams.
1: Vanessa Williams.
0: Yes, Serena Williams will be coming to the awards.
1: Born.
0: And then, is there a theme?
1: So the theme this year, we focus, we don't want to go out too much. It is, by the way, we're closing off Women's Month.
0: Okay.
1: And that's why we're doing it the first week of September.
0: Okay.
1: It's on the 5th. It's next week, Saturday.
0: Oh, okay.
1: The theme is glitz and glamour.
0: Huh.
1: So, yeah, you can come with any color. You can even come with your traditional bona your tsonga, bona your suit, your Botswana attire. But you make sure that it's glitz and glamour.
0: Okay. Bona,
1: yes, the dresses are flowing.
0: Yeah.
1: Hey, when?
0: Hey, and I know, stress. You know, this week, get bigger stress. People will be going around looking for dresses. And
1: yeah.
0: Yo, I cannot dress. Yo, the nails. Are your nails on point?
1: The nails.
0: Are you ready? Or are you going to change?
1: I'm ready. No, I'm ready.
0: Oh, okay.
1: I'm ready. Remember, we're going to be on the ground.
0: Oh, yeah. Yeah, ground forces must not have those long nails. You can't be cook anymore. Let everything is sorted. You know the stress of the event.
1: Yeah.
0: Come the day, your headache. Yeah, la re dumedisa, we might even pass us. O sa ga bone gore ke bona re dumedisa. So yeah, man, so the date is the 5th of September.
1: Mm-hmm.
0: So it's more saying we celebrate Women's Month, and then the awards will be on the first week.
1: Yes.
0: So if the month was ending on Saturday, it was going to be those awards on Saturday. And then also it's a Heritage Month. And you see, I like the fact that you're saying even those who wear their traditional.
1: Yes.
0: Because hey, for us, tradition is a go-to-go.
1: Amen.
0: outfit. You'll be like, hey, what do I wear? So we must pop on a tie there. Yeah, man.
1: Hey.
0: So you said how many nominees? 120?
1: Yes.
0: Wow, this is big.
1: 120 scattered over those different categories.
0: Yes, 60
1: categories, yes.
0: Yeah, and I'm saying it's big.
1: It is, yeah.
0: Yeah, no, people are, you know, they really want to win. So are they getting something?
1: Ooh, they're getting a lot.
0: Okay.
1: They are getting a lot. Like, basically, this awards are to celebrate these women, you know. For the remarkable work that they've been doing, whether they have a business, some of them have small businesses and they are more into community development, but all the hard work that they've been putting in, sacrifices that they've been making, BLO is actually thanking them and the community taking that initiative that way.
0: You're recognizing hard work.
1: Amen.
0: So that is the motto of the Black Ladies Organization, to say, woman, don't be fear, be fearless.
1: Amen.
0: Yeah, don't be scared of anything. We will reward you. You know, that awards, when you have it there at your home or at your office, it always tells you that, you know what, I'm going somewhere.
1: Yes.
0: Oh.
1: And it's also a reminder. You could probably have one of the previous ladies come over and testify. It's always almost like a reminder to say, I was here. You know, I won this award. BLO congratulated me and the community of Mirafong.
0: Yeah.
1: Because we're not alone. We have a few sponsors.
0: Okay.
1: You know, there's people sponsoring us, businesses, local businesses that are sponsoring us, that support the vision.
0: Yeah.
1: And these people gave me this award now. And 10 years from now, you check that award. What are you doing from 10 years? So it's also a way to reflect. reflect on your business, reflect on what you've been doing. And why not? Why not? We love congratulating ourselves.
0: Yes.
1: And when you get paid, you know, most when it's month end,
0: you
1: go and congratulate and spend on yourself.
0: Yeah.
1: But why not congratulate those that work hard that cannot afford to congratulate themselves?
0: Mm.
1: You know? Yeah.
0: Because you can't buy yourself a cup and then or a trophy and put it there.
1: Exactly. Whatever.
0: You need to be recognized.
1: Exactly.
0: No, that's so good, man. So anything to add about the awards that maybe people need to know about?
1: Okay, so I just want to give a bit of a background on the awards. Remember, BLO is basically entrepreneurship, community development, right? Supporting workshops, those type of things.
0: Yeah.
1: And the awards is something that you'd say would be done by a very prestigious company of some sort.
0: Yeah.
1: The reason why we came up with the awards is the chair lady and I once went or once attended an award ceremony.
0: Yeah.
1: And we went together and we were talking about this incredible woman, you know, in our community as we were driving back. And we so realized that, you know what, our women in this community, we are working so tirelessly. They are working so unapologetically, raising their families, serving our community, right? And their stories go unnoticed.
0: Yeah.
1: And that is why this vision of the BLO Awards came to life, to say, let us bring this to Mirafung.
0: Okay.
1: Because she knows people. We were like calling names. I know this lady. She does catering. She does decor. She does. Yeah, she's at the church. You know, yeah, she's doing this.
0: Yeah.
1: But you never see her in the spotlight. Let me put it that way. And I would say what guided me on that way is I always look for inspiration in God. And I would say, if I may quote the scripture of Proverbs 31:31.
0: Okay.
1: Where the scripture says, honor her for all that her hands have done. Right?
0: Yeah.
1: And let her works bring her praise at the city gate. So that scripture tells you everything. And what are we getting as BLO if we're congratulating and lifting these women up? Support.
0: Yes.
1: I mean, you can't do something, you don't get something in return.
0: Yeah, yeah.
1: We're not expecting anything in return.
0: Yeah, yeah, yeah.
1: But automatically as the wheel turns, this woman, if she's a prestigious woman, would say, the people that brought me here is BLO, you know? And we are not building BLO for ourselves. We have daughters, we have young women that are in the community that don't have nothing to do, that are not doing the right things with their lives. This is a positive way to motivate them to carry on with this legacy. I mean, I'm not going to be here forever. Our chair lady and Nomsa's not going to be here forever.
0: Yeah,
1: we'll still be the founders.
0: Yeah.
1: Yeah. But when the time comes, they need to take over. So it's a legacy that we're building, that we're leaving.
0: This is the community brainchild. And you know what one thing I like about with what you are saying, when you say, when you quote in the script to say, you know, honor her.
1: Amen. Yeah.
0: That is the most powerful thing that you can ever say. You know, I hear the other one that you say, but that one, when you say honor her, you know, I always tell people that, you know, whatever that's the little thing that you do, as it becomes positive to your life, always pat yourself in the shoulder and say, well done.
1: Yes.
0: Well done.
1: Yes.
0: So when you come and say, you know, out of the three of you, without having that much budget, as you say.
1: There's no budget, by the way.
0: You say, we want to put Mirafung in the map. We want to take this award to be the award that it's going to be the most talked about. You know, we always see awards on the socials and whatnot.
1: Yes.
0: But we are saying, this one, let it be the awards, you know, everyone will pay attention to it. We want Sasol to come and say, I want to take over this awards.
1: Yes.
0: It must be Sasol Black Ladies Organization Awards. It must be Harmony Black Ladies, you know, those type of things. But for you to get there, it's about the work and the professionalism that you portray on those awards. You know, there will be people coming in there.
1: Yeah.
0: Just to check. How do we partner with these people? Sorry. And then who are they? What is their programs? What is it that they are doing to the communities?
1: Yes.
0: But I also liked when you said sometimes you need to bring one of your products to say whether it's a winner, maybe Business Woman of the Year.
1: Yes.
0: And we must honor the Business Woman
1: yes.
0: of the Year
1: mm.
0: so that we understand what is it that they are doing.
1: Hey.
0: Or maybe we can say, here's a young lady. We started with her. Look at where
1: yes.
0: she is. You know, you do a profile with
1: that. Yeah, we do have that. We do have a few testimonies. I won't mention them here.
0: Yeah.
1: It's going to take time.
0: testimonies.
1: Yeah, I think the testimonies, we maybe take advantage of the tracking of the testimonies.
0: Mm.
1: And I can tell you now, we are not perfect.
0: Yeah.
1: Not a perfect organization.
0: Mm-hmm.
1: We started this with nothing. This is the second annual, and we only started, I think we got like 4 sponsors that they would sponsor us with the gifts or sponsor us with this. So this is the second year, and we're only taking that step. And remember, even the quotations that we get in, the business of the event itself is for business people in Mirafo.
0: Yes.
1: Whether
0: yes.
1: you okay, whether you're woman or not, but we start with the woman. So if we don't find a woman DJ, for example, we then use the local DJs, the local artists. I mean, please come. I know Mirafon 360 Radio can have a booth there. We started a relationship with you guys, but please come so that you can see everything there is empowering the business world of Mirafon.
0: And then
1: we want to grow, and we want to grow together.
0: And
1: the world is big.
0: I saw Kemo there. There's a Kemo there.
1: Yes.
0: She will be the DJ.
1: Yes, so we have Kimunewe Van Royen.
0: Yeah.
1: She's our local DJ woman in music.
0: Yeah.
1: And then we have 2 MCs. To show that we're not only looking at women.
0: Yeah.
1: We have Miss Tsegofatso Mosadi.
0: Uh-huh.
1: Obvious, the one and only
0: O
1: Mosadi.
0: Yeah, yeah.
1: And then we have Uhloni, if it's Marume, I think.
0: Yeah, Ginola.
1: Hey.
0: Ginola.
1: Yes.
0: Maruma.
1: Maruma.
0: Yeah.
1: So we also need a male.
0: Yeah.
1: You know?
0: Uh-huh.
1: And there are a few males that are assisting us as well. I think in music, in the sound, there are a few things. But we can't do it without the community.
0: Yeah.
1: And without the businesses in this community.
0: Absolutely.
1: Including Harmony, including Sibanye, the mines, you know. The local municipality, they are sponsoring us for something as well. We can't do it without them. What are you without your community?
0: You are nothing.
1: You're nothing. And this is not ours, as I said. We started this. It's our vision. But in each and every person in Mirafong, they have that vision. Yes. So we're leaving it here.
0: Yeah. And then the tickets, I saw the first phase, it's sold out.
1: Hey, Wena. Biggie. Who is it?
0: And the Biggie,
1: ticket. Please get your tickets at our offices, as Biggie mentioned. Please get them, because this week, I think by Wednesday, they'll be sold out.
0: Yeah,
1: we at capacity, the hall only takes 150.
0: Okay.
1: And we're not selling any tickets at the gate. By the way, the tickets that we sell are going to the success of the event. Everything that we're paying for the event, the music, the entertainers, the decor, the catering, everything, it comes from that money. Yeah.
0: So it's not like it's going to your pocket.
1: No. If there's anything left, we consolidate the books once we're done as the founders. And then if there's anything left, what we do is the initiatives that we do in the community thereafter.
0: Oh.
1: Like the next initiative, I think, is for cancer. And then we have the Christmas drive for the food parcels.
0: Yeah.
1: All that money goes there. We can now, because usually we go and look for sponsors.
0: Oh,
1: or the BLO members donate.
0: Oh,
1: you know, maybe 50 rand, 10 rand, 20 rand. So now we'll have, if we do have money left, we go buy those things and we distribute them out into the community.
0: Okay.
1: Yeah.
0: Oh, no, that's good.
1: Remember, we have our own businesses.
0: Yeah.
1: We don't need BLO's money.
0: If you want money, you must make sure that your business makes money.
1: Exactly. We're not doing it for the money. That was my point. We're doing it for the betterment of our community and Basadi Momo community.
0: And there's VIP.
1: Yes, there's a VIP. Yo, but look at the lots of monati zwang. Let me see. VIP tickets are R600.
0: Okay.
1: And they've got some surprise that's going to be put on the table.
0: Okay.
1: They get a 3-course meal.
0: Okay.
1: Yeah, so we advertise the generalist 2-course meal, so you get a main course and dessert.
0: Mm-hmm.
1: But the VIP gets a surprise, and you get, obviously, there's going to be local celebrities there.
0: Oh.
1: So you have the first preference to go and take a selfie.
0: Okay.
1: Yeah, Biggie's going to be in the house, so you can take a selfie, Biggie.
0: Yeah.
1: The founders of BLO as well, we're also,
0: mm-hmm.
1: also going to be there. Mm-hmm. Yeah.
0: Wow, man, make sure that you get that ticket of the VIP so you can have a picture with the one and only big man. I'll take rent. So yeah, man. So no, this is so good. So in closing, what can you say to the community of Morafo?
1: So this event is for us to celebrate. We're going to be celebrating all the women of Morafong. You can come with your husbands as well. So that they don't feel lonely when we're celebrating with you. And remember that we are celebrating that you are making a difference. We're celebrating each other, the inspiring woman in Morafong, and those that are still finding the courage mm-hmm. to start.
0: Yeah.
1: We're celebrating you as well.
0: Oh,
1: so
0: okay.
1: Keep alert on our socials at Black Ladies Organization, TikTok, Twitter, Facebook.
0: Yeah.
1: Instagram.
0: That's Instagram. Bona. So yeah, make sure you follow them, as they said, on their social platform. And then, or you can visit them at 71 Annan Road, Old Mutual Building. And then for any advice or any undertaking or you want to do, just go with them. Make sure that you also buy that space, rent that space. Okay anymore. So yeah, man, for me, Mr. Swazi, the time he came at Hilika. So we'd like to thank you so much for joining us and telling us about the upcoming awards, which will be happening on the 5th of September, this coming Saturday, Civic Center. Make sure you dress nice and beautiful. And I wanted to say warmly, but it's hot now. So it's hot. So
1: yeah, it's hot, but please make sure you get a
0: jacket
1: top, because it's an evening event.
0: Hey, kwai. Let it be ready. Hold on, red carpet. Hold on, camera. Start practicing now. Osawa, pika go. Thank you so much, man.
1: Thank you.
0: It's a pleasure. It's a pleasure to have you. Yeah. Hey, ladies and gents, the time has elapsed. Me, the big, will see you on the other side of town. Make sure you have a good time with your friends, family, and lovers. We love you too. Bye-bye.

0: Metacom.
1: Thank you and welcome. Thank you and welcome to this Sunday's installment of Soulful Conversations with Menga Mo.

0: Thank you for joining us on this Sunday's installment of Soulful Conversations with Menga Montu. My apologies, we seem to be having a bit of some technical issues. Thank you for joining us on this Sunday's installment of Soulful Conversations with Menga Montu on Mirafong 360 Radio. The time is now 17:20. Welcome to our local global connection, seeking to educate, inform, and entertain. Angihambi ngedwa namhlanje, ngihamba with my co-host for the day, Sis Azande. Hi Azande, and welcome to the show. Say hi to our listeners.
1: 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And it's your girl Azande Busisa Zamalinda from Westwells Primary School.
0: Promising you nothing but a wonderful show today. Our topic for namhlanje, you may be aware of the trending video of a South African National Defence Force member assaulting a civilian. We'd like to hear your views on the matter. Do you agree with it? Do you think it's okay? It is not okay. Do let us know. Do share with us on our social media page, Mirafong 360 Radio on Facebook. What do you think? Do you allow it? Are you for it? Are you against it? Hang tight, sit back and relax. Promising you nothing but good music. We've got the likes Zabo LG Raw, we've got the likes Zabo Jeff Floyd, Luke Ndibala Ndonina. Stay tuned, but it's for the discerning ears. This show is for the discerning ears. I always keep saying, got to get part of being a radio show host is to educate. So as the Melanie Pella Buffet too is to educate. So actually we had a topic with the station manager very recently that maybe we should introduce a slot on the show whereby we introduce one maybe unpopular song, or rather relatively unknown song. You can throw in your suggestions and we have one song that you'll play repeatedly the whole week, just for people to get acquainted with it, hopefully know about the song. So we'll be doing this quite often, as part of educating. Each one teach one.
2: Mm-hmm.

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1: Thank you for joining us and welcome back to it. You hang with your boy Minga Mundu and back to our discussion for today with my co-host for the day. The question for Namhlanje is, there was an incident that is trending on social media currently of a soldier who was seen assaulting a civilian. Our topic for today is whether or not it is acceptable, it is correct, it is not correct. What is your views? What are your take? What is your take on the matter? Before we even allow our social media responses, calls and WhatsApp messages, let's hear what our co-host has to say. Azande, my co-host for the day, Utini, what do you think of today's situation? Are you familiar with this story?
2: Yes, I am.
1: And what do you think? What is your take on this matter?
2: I think it's right.
1: So you think it's right? It's right for a soldier to assault a civilian? We don't normally hear stories of police officers assaulting the community or civilians as they refer to them. And why is it okay for soldiers? Like, please tell us more about it.
2: Because the civilian was disturbing the soldier from doing his or her work.
1: Oh, okay. All right. Also, that makes it okay.
2: Yes.
1: But why take it further? Like I said, our police officers don't normally assault the public. So why is it right this time?
2: Because people are more familiar with the police officers, and I know when the people call the soldiers, I know it's very important.
1: Okay. So the problem is that people get too much used to the police. So we are friends with them, we are relatives, we are family, and yes, so on and so forth. Okay, so our police tend to go soft on us.
2: Yes.
1: Oh, okay. And you said something very important. You said when the government call the soldiers, it means it's something more important.
2: Yes.
1: Oh, okay.
2: The police cannot do anything
1: about it.
2: Yes.
1: Ah, well, there you have it. That's our co-host, Sis Azande. Azande Busto Zamali in Daskosana, here to share her views on the matter. What do you think? Do let us know on our social media page, Megaphone 360 Radio. Uthi wena uthini? Are you down for it? Are we engaging the bayabo? Did they cross the line? Or people must just understand that I'm a soldier, they are cut from a different cloth. Do let us know.

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Home is where the real work begins. Let's talk about it together. Soulful conversations with Charlie. 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Charlie Minga Montu gives music a meaning with soulful conversations from 3 p.m. to 5 p.m. on Merafong 360 Radio. 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

Welcome back to it. You still hanging with your boy Menga Mundo. Now let's go to town a bit with our topic for today. Let us unpack it a bit. Now remember, the video everyone is sharing is from Balvenie Estates in Cape Town. It was filmed during an Operation Prosper deployment in early July 2026. Now here is what is confirmed from official statements and reporting. Now a group of women were in a scuffle. A soldier was trying to break it up. Then one soldier in South African National Defence Force combat uniform was seen slapping and kicking one of the women. Now the clip went viral on social media around 13 July, I think, sparking outrage from community activists, the DA and the military union calling for accountability. Now let's hear the official response. Now this is the SAPS version. The SAPS spokesperson Andre Trott, he said SAPS were doing a drug bust crime prevention operation in Balvenie Estate. They arrested suspects and confiscated 59 Mandrax tablets, okay, and cash of about 2,000 rand. Now as they were returning to vehicles, a member of the public allegedly tried to stone police vehicles and was immediately prevented by South African National Defence members. Okay? Now, SAP says there's no injuries that were reported, and at that stage, no criminal case had been opened against SAPs or SANDF members. This is the South African National Defence Fund's version. Now, they say they've confirmed that it is aware of the video and said a certificate of investigation has been convened by the Joint Tactical Headquarters in Western Cape. And now it's to establish the facts and circumstances surrounding the incident. Now, the findings will then determine appropriate administrative or disciplinary action when necessary. Now, they say behavior contradicts military's code of conduct. Okay? Now here's the context. Now remember, soldiers were deployed to the Western Cape in March 2026 to assist SAPS with gang violence under Operation Prosper. 823 million was allocated nationally for South African National Defence Funds to support SAPS. Community members claim this is not isolated and say they were told not to film soldiers. The woman in the video later claimed police discouraged her from laying charges, according to News 24. Now, yeah, what is your take? How do you feel about it? Were the soldiers justified? Were they correct? But this is the official response from both South African National Defence Force and South African Police Services. Looking forward to hearing your views and your comments on the matter.

Gumbi, that I think South African National Defence Force has all the rights, as South Africans have forgotten hierarchy levels of communication. For instance, there's nothing wrong in being friendly to our president, but do you think it's right to call him cupcake menace? Is this what we are teaching our children when addressing elders? Same with South African National Defence Force or Defence Force from all over the world for that matter. There are things which us civilians aren't supposed to do or say when we meet them. Yes, our country is a circus, but aksi noma ubani ongathatha iyouth yamasoja. That is Sanele Gumbi. Your views are noted. Quite frankly, I agree with you. There has to be boundaries that are set in terms of how we engage with people of a certain standard and hierarchy in office. Totally noted and agreed.

one of my best friends. 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No, rather, Laiti was the elder brother who passed on before Umkhulu Dingiswayo Uwawa. My condolences are with the family. And Ndomza, Ndomi Mathebula, my prayers and thoughts are with you, Siswam. 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

0: Oh, what a time to be alive. What a wonderful time we had. Thank you so much for joining us on this Sunday installment of Soulful Conversations with Minga Mondu. Like all good things, we have come to end our show. We had mad fun, guys. I cannot overemphasize this. I cannot say this enough. What an absolute pleasure and delight to be sitting here and hosting you, playing music and engaging with you. I am honored that you took the time out, took the trouble to join us and stream. We are eternally grateful. It is not going unnoticed, I can assure you of that. Siyabonga bafethu. Thank you to our listeners all the way from Val. Thank you to our listeners who are all over Mirafong, our listeners in Remsa. We have listeners as far as London. Thank you so much. Potchefstroom, Randfontein, Krugersdorp, Klerksdorp, Rustenburg. I know you guys are listening and tuning in. 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Nibambe, nibambe singaqine kanjalo. Hope to see you guys again next week, Sunday, same time, same place. Soulful Conversations with Minga Mondu on Mirafong 360, your precise local global connection. Sis Azande, would you like to say goodbye to our listeners?
1: Yes, please. Goodbye, radio show listeners. See you next time.
0: As long as you see there. Next time we meet, it will be next week, Saturday. For AMA Awards, where kiddies photos. You remember our competition, so yeah, Sunday is at the Civic Center. Hope to see you guys. We'll be live there. Gnosis Azande. Nazo Gebafito. Until next time, take care of yourselves and each other.

Τρελαθεί με ραφό. Got a eye for me already, babe.

understand why. See, it's burning me to hold on to this. I know this is something I gotta do, but that don't mean I want to. What I'm trying to say is that

0: you say you love me.
1: And you said you love me, baby.
0: Love must have been blind, cause I sure didn't see this one coming.
1: I once was blind, but now I see.
0: My best friend, huh? They say keep the ones you love close, and your enemies even closer. But I can't win for losing.

0: it's the biggest thing, you know. I don't know, maybe we should just stop.
1: Now, what were you saying?
0: We starting for this weekend?
1: 8 o'clock. I won't be gone.

0: Troy.
1: Hey, remember that thing I told you about that I needed your help with?
0: Yeah.
1: It's time, baby.
2: I gotta go.
3: You told me he was nothing but trouble, Brandon. Where are you
2: going? I'm saying, I'll be back.
3: Promise me you'll be right back.
2: I promise.

0: Yo, what's up, babe?
1: Yo, this is about business.
0: Oh, word, it's like that? Well, check this out. This is how we gonna do this. Your fighter against my fighter.
1: Whatever.
0: Winner take all.
1: Whatever.
0: Just remember
1: done.
0: That, all right?
1: You just beat it.
0: Remember that.
1: Come on, y'all. Yeah, let's be out.
0: Yeah, be out. Peace.

I catch you, baby. If I ever fall in love again, next time the lady will be.

0: Luke, we're about to see your new video by H-Town. Well, I've got a question for you. What does knocking the boots really mean?
1: Well, knocking the boots actually means two boots coming together, making tasteful lust.